0: I feel disrespected. I feel hurt. You know, I feel this hurt that these guys won't ever understand. You know, I'm trying to tell them. But, you know, the only reason why we're moving back is because they're armed. 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That's what it takes for them to push us back. They carry weapons because they're scared.
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Not dimly lit flats with matching eyes. I try to notice the little things.

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0: Hello, everybody. This is Jens from EdGuy, and I would like to say hello to everybody from Headbangers FM, and well, keep on listening to that station because they really play good music, like us, for example. Take care.
1: You will know this one. I'm just kidding. Of course we like this better. So I want to see your cigarette lighters. Your hands.